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Wow, leaving us goat. And new up aimel, best you've won loch. New up aimel gone ding a schroots. New up aimel dan ding a nexus du wush vanschen. 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Forscht saßen 7 von uns Text. Aus der Hohe Priester an deiner Amsachen schreichen sei am

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1: I'm Judy Peters. Hot and humid this weekend. Your forecast details are coming up. Steinbeck City

0: Today's UV index is 8 or very high. Partly cloudy tonight, some scattered showers and thunderstorms, a low of 20. Tomorrow, a mix of sun and cloud, small chance of showers and thunderstorms, a high of 30 and humidex 36. For Monday, partly sunny, 31 degrees, and then for Tuesday, sunshine, a high of 31. Current weather conditions and the 7-day forecast can be found anytime on the Lowen Body Shop weather page on your Steinbach online app. I'm Judy Peters.
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1: I'm Judy Peters. Hot and humid conditions continue with daytime highs in the 30s. A look at your forecast after the news. A woman from Neverville is leading a team with Samaritan's Purse in their flood cleanup efforts in Swan River, and more volunteers are needed. Lisa Letkeman says the volunteer work is as much about caring for people as it is about disaster relief.

They just pick themselves up and they dust themselves off. They pick themselves up and they dust themselves off. They pick themselves up.